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1: weather. From the Mid-State Media Weather Center, here is your forecast for Mansfield. Tonight, mostly clear, low around 60. Friday, mostly sunny, then a slight chance for rain showers, high near 86. Friday night, mostly cloudy, low around 66. Saturday, showers and thunderstorms are likely, high near 81. Saturday night, showers and thunderstorms, low around 63.

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3: Here is the current pollen report for North Central Ohio. Today is in the medium category with a reading of 7.1. Tomorrow is expected to ease back to 7.0. By Saturday, pollen levels move into the medium-high category with a reading of 7.4. The top pollen sources are grasses, dock, and nettle. 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
4: From the Mid-State Media Weather Center, here is your forecast for Mansfield. Tonight, mostly clear, low around 60. Friday, mostly sunny, then a slight chance for rain showers, high near 86. Friday night, mostly cloudy, low around 66. Saturday, showers and thunderstorms are likely, high near 81. Saturday night, showers and thunderstorms, low around 63.
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1: weather. From the Mid-State Media Weather Center, here is your forecast for Mansfield. Tonight, mostly clear, low around 60. Friday, mostly sunny, then a slight chance for rain showers. High near 86. Friday night, mostly cloudy, low around 66. Saturday, showers and thunderstorms are likely. High near 81. Saturday night, showers and thunderstorms, low around 63.

on fire. 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
3: Here is the current pollen report for North Central Ohio. Today is in the medium category with a reading of 7.1. Tomorrow is expected to ease back to 7.0. By Saturday, pollen levels move into the medium-high category with a reading of 7.4. 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
1: weather. From the Mid-State Media Weather Center, here is your forecast for Mansfield. Tonight, mostly clear, low around 60. Friday, mostly sunny, then a slight chance for rain showers, high near 86. Friday night, mostly cloudy, low around 66. Saturday, showers and thunderstorms are likely, high near 81. Saturday night, showers and thunderstorms, low around 63.
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1: weather. From the Mid-State Media Weather Center, here is your forecast for Mansfield. Tonight, mostly clear, low around 60. Friday, mostly sunny, then a slight chance for rain showers, high near 86. Friday night, mostly cloudy, low around 66. Saturday, showers and thunderstorms are likely, high near 81. Saturday night, showers and thunderstorms, low around 63.

Whether you're just waking up in the morning wanting some great music along with news, weather, and information, or keeping some great background music on during the workday, driving home from work, or easing into the night, we're the station that's always here for you.

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3: Here is the current pollen report for North Central Ohio. Today is in the medium category with a reading of 7.1. Tomorrow is expected to ease back to 7.0. By Saturday, pollen levels move into the medium-high category with a reading of 7.4. The top pollen sources are grasses, dock, and nettle. 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
1: weather. From the Mid-State Media Weather Center, here is your forecast for Mansfield. Tonight, mostly clear, low around 60. Friday, mostly sunny, then a slight chance for rain showers, high near 86. Friday night, mostly cloudy, low around 66. Saturday, showers and thunderstorms are likely, high near 81. Saturday night, showers and thunderstorms, low around 63.
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1: weather. From the Mid-State Media Weather Center, here is your forecast for Mansfield. Tonight, mostly clear, low around 60. Friday, mostly sunny, then a slight chance for rain showers. High near 86. Friday night, mostly cloudy, low around 66. Saturday, showers and thunderstorms are likely. High near 81. Saturday night, showers and thunderstorms, low around 63.

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3: Here is the current pollen report for North Central Ohio. Today is in the medium category with a reading of 7.1. Tomorrow is expected to ease back to 7.0. By Saturday, pollen levels move into the medium-high category with a reading of 7.4. The top pollen sources are grasses, dock, and nettle. 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
1: weather. From the Mid-State Media Weather Center, here is your forecast for Mansfield. Tonight, mostly clear, low around 60. Friday, mostly sunny, then a slight chance for rain showers, high near 86. Friday night, mostly cloudy, low around 66. Saturday, showers and thunderstorms are likely, high near 81. Saturday night, showers and thunderstorms, low around 63.
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1: weather. From the Mid-State Media Weather Center, here is your forecast for Mansfield. Tonight, partly cloudy, low around 60. This morning, mostly sunny, then a slight chance for rain showers. High near 86. Friday night, mostly cloudy, low around 66. Saturday, showers and thunderstorms are likely. High near 81. Saturday night, showers and thunderstorms, low around 63.

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1: weather. From the Mid-State Media Weather Center, here is your forecast for Mansfield. Tonight, partly cloudy, low around 60. This morning, mostly sunny, then a slight chance for rain showers. High near 86. Friday night, mostly cloudy, low around 66. Saturday, showers and thunderstorms are likely. High near 81. Saturday night, showers and thunderstorms, low around 63. Here is the current pollen report for North Central Ohio. Today is in the medium category with a reading of 7.1. Tomorrow is expected to ease back to 7.0. By Saturday, pollen levels move into the medium-high category with a reading of 7.4. The top pollen sources are grasses, dock, and nettle. 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
1: weather. From the Mid-State Media Weather Center, here is your forecast for Mansfield. Tonight, partly cloudy, low around 60. This morning, mostly sunny, then a slight chance for rain showers. High near 86. Friday night, mostly cloudy, low around 66. Saturday, showers and thunderstorms are likely. High near 81. Saturday night, showers and thunderstorms, low around 63.

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1: weather. From the Mid-State Media Weather Center, here is your forecast for Mansfield. Overnight, partly cloudy. Low around 60. This morning, mostly sunny. Then a slight chance for showers and thunderstorms. High near 86. Friday night, mostly cloudy. Low around 67. Saturday, a slight chance for rain showers. Then a chance for showers and thunderstorms. High near 80. Saturday night, a chance for showers and thunderstorms. Then showers and thunderstorms. Low around 64. Here is the current pollen report for North Central Ohio. Today is in the medium category with a reading of 7.1. Tomorrow is expected to ease back to 7.0. By Saturday, pollen levels move into the medium-high category with a reading of 7.4. The top pollen sources are grasses, dock, and nettle. 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
2: From the Mid-State Media Weather Center, here is your forecast for Mansfield. Overnight, partly cloudy, low around 60. This morning, mostly sunny. Then a slight chance for showers and thunderstorms. High near 86. Friday night, mostly cloudy. Low around 67. Saturday, a slight chance for rain showers. Then a chance for showers and thunderstorms. High near 80. Saturday night, a chance for showers and thunderstorms. Then showers and thunderstorms. Low around 64.

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1: weather. From the Mid-State Media Weather Center, here is your forecast for Mansfield. Overnight, partly cloudy, low around 60. This morning, mostly sunny. Then a slight chance for showers and thunderstorms. High near 86. Friday night, mostly cloudy, low around 67. Saturday, a slight chance for rain showers. Then a chance for showers and thunderstorms. High near 80. Saturday night, a chance for showers and thunderstorms. Then showers and thunderstorms. Low around 64. Here is the current pollen report for North Central Ohio. Today is in the medium category with a reading of 7.1. Tomorrow is expected to ease back to 7.0. By Saturday, pollen levels move into the medium-high category with a reading of 7.4. The top pollen sources are grasses, dock, and nettle. 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
1: Weather. From the Mid-State Media Weather Center, here is your forecast for Mansfield. Overnight, partly cloudy. Low around 60. This morning, mostly sunny. Then a slight chance for showers and thunderstorms. High near 86. Friday night, mostly cloudy. Low around 67. Saturday, a slight chance for rain showers. Then a chance for showers and thunderstorms. High near 80. Saturday night, a chance for showers and thunderstorms. Then showers and thunderstorms. Low around 64.

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1: weather. From the Mid-State Media Weather Center, here is your forecast for Mansfield. Overnight, partly cloudy, low around 60. This morning, mostly sunny. Then a slight chance for showers and thunderstorms. High near 86. Friday night, mostly cloudy, low around 67. Saturday, a slight chance for rain showers. Then a chance for showers and thunderstorms. High near 80. Saturday night, a chance for showers and thunderstorms. Then showers and thunderstorms. Low around 64. Here is the current pollen report for North Central Ohio. Today is in the medium category with a reading of 7.1. Tomorrow is expected to ease back to 7.0. By Saturday, pollen levels move into the medium-high category with a reading of 7.4. The top pollen sources are grasses, dock, and nettle. 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
2: From the Mid-State Media Weather Center, here is your forecast for Mansfield. Overnight, partly cloudy, low around 60. This morning, mostly sunny. Then a slight chance for showers and thunderstorms. High near 86. Friday night, mostly cloudy, low around 67. Saturday, a slight chance for rain showers. Then a chance for showers and thunderstorms. High near 80. Saturday night, a chance for showers and thunderstorms. Then showers and thunderstorms. Low around 64.

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1: Weather. From the Mid-State Media Weather Center, here is your forecast for Mansfield. Overnight, partly cloudy, low around 60. This morning, mostly sunny. Then a slight chance for showers and thunderstorms. High near 86. Friday night, mostly cloudy. Low around 67. Saturday, a slight chance for rain showers. Then a chance for showers and thunderstorms. High near 80. Saturday night, a chance for showers and thunderstorms. Then showers and thunderstorms. Low around 64. Here is the current pollen report for North Central Ohio. Today is in the medium category with a reading of 7.1. Tomorrow is expected to ease back to 7.0. By Saturday, pollen levels move into the medium-high category with a reading of 7.4. The top pollen sources are grasses, dock, and nettle. 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
1: weather. From the Mid-State Media Weather Center, here is your forecast for Mansfield. This morning, mostly sunny, then a slight chance for showers and thunderstorms. High near 86. Friday night, mostly cloudy. Low around 67. Saturday, a slight chance for rain showers. Then a chance for showers and thunderstorms. High near 80. Saturday night, a chance for showers and thunderstorms. Then showers and thunderstorms. Low around 64. Sunday, showers and thunderstorms. High near 79. Sunday night, showers and thunderstorms. Then a chance for showers and thunderstorms. Low around 62.

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1: Weather. From the Mid-State Media Weather Center, here is your forecast for Mansfield. This morning, mostly sunny, then a slight chance for showers and thunderstorms. High near 86. Friday night, mostly cloudy. Low around 67. Saturday, a slight chance for rain showers, then a chance for showers and thunderstorms. High near 80. Saturday night, a chance for showers and thunderstorms, then showers and thunderstorms. Low around 64. Sunday, showers and thunderstorms. High near 79. Sunday night, showers and thunderstorms, then a chance for showers and thunderstorms. Low around 62. Here is the current pollen report for North Central Ohio. Today is in the medium category with a reading of 7.1. Tomorrow is expected to ease back to 7.0. By Saturday, pollen levels move into the medium-high category with a reading of 7.4. The top pollen sources are grasses, dock, and nettle. 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
3: Nonprofit group Skate Ohio got some extra help in opening a new skate park in the tennis courts of Mansfield's Maple Lake Park. Skate Ohio president BJ Price spoke about how the park came together.
4: Dan Cummins, who has Bad Magic Productions, got a couple podcasts that they do out of Coeur d'Alene, Idaho. He gives a charity monthly through their Patreon. I just sent them an email and I said, I'm a charity and you could have the first ever Bad Magic skate park. We were honestly about to pack it in and just kind of shut down the nonprofit because we were just stagnant for so long. Next day, we get a call from Lindsay Cummins, his wife. She says, don't stop what you're doing. You're amazing. Here's $12,000. And so it funded us to be able to do this beautiful park you see.
3: Primrose Retirement Community of Mansfield honored a former resident on Thursday by dedicating its newly renovated library to her memory. Eileen Fallon, who died in December at the age of 107, lived at Primrose Retirement Community for roughly 8 years. Executive Director Allison Campbell says she spent most of her time reading and continuing her education in the facility's library, inspiring the tribute. In the newsroom, I'm Jesse Smith.
5: News. I'm Chris DeMeo. President Trump says Hamas and other armed groups in Gaza will disarm as part of a deal brokered by his Board of Peace.
6: Provisions of the plan, he said, will result in a Palestinian government in control of Gaza with no harbor for terror groups. It would also, according to the plan, ensure security for Israel.
5: Fox's Gernal Scott. The father of a school teacher learns his fate.
7: This is the first parent in Georgia and only the third in the country to be convicted for a mass school shooting committed by their child. And in this case, the dad gifted his then 14-year-old son an AR-15 rifle used to kill four people.
5: Fox's Madison Scarpino. Prosecutors say 55-year-old Colin Gray failed to address his son's deteriorating mental health or remove his access to guns. He was sentenced to 15 years. 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
10: Good Friday morning, everyone, and welcome to the WMFD Sports Report. Guardians start a weekend series with the Arizona Diamondbacks in beautiful downtown Cleveland this evening. Guardians are now 56-54 on the season and trail the Chicago White Sox by 2 games for the lead in the AL Central. High school's golf season is in full swing. The Ontario Lady Warriors took third place at the Buckeye Central Invite at Cranberry Hills Golf Course on Thursday with a solid team score of 201. Isabella Deal led the way for the Lady Warriors, shooting a 42. The Warriors will do it again today at Marion Pleasant. The Sports Report is brought to you by Spencer Motors, Directions Credit Union, and the Ohio State University of Mansfield.
11: A slight chance of afternoon showers and thunderstorms today with highs reaching 86. We'll see 67 overnight. Saturday, a slight chance of showers, late day thunderstorm possible, highs near 80. Sunday, rain showers and 79. A partly sunny start to Monday with a chance of afternoon rain, a high near 79 degrees. Tuesday, a chance of rain and a high near 83.

0: Daddy Money and Shakin' on your morning fix, Mix 106.1, the Doobie Brothers 2. It's a finally Friday. Woo! Bring it on. Been a long week. Ready for the weekend. It's a final Friday at the Brickyard. So some great entertainment tonight, especially if you are a Red Ball Jets fan. There's some other bands that will be performing ahead of them at the Brickyard stage. It's a Superbikes weekend in Lexington. So that whole community is going to be rocking with bikes all over the place. You've got racing action going on this weekend at Mansfield Speedway. There's so much to do, so much to see. No reason to leave town this weekend. We've got some special guests coming up on the show today as well. We hope you'll stick around. Grab that coffee, get your breakfast going, get ready for a great day, and keep it here on your morning fix.
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3: A slight chance of afternoon showers and thunderstorms today with highs reaching 86. We'll see 67 overnight. Saturday, a slight chance of showers, late day thunderstorm possible, highs near 80. Sunday, rain showers and 79. A partly sunny start to Monday with a chance of afternoon rain, a high near 79 degrees. Tuesday, a chance of rain and a high near 83.

0: music by Rick Springfield. Don't Talk to Strangers. Man, that was a great show back in the day when he performed in Mansfield at Rockin' Ribs. We also played Montel Jordan, and this is How We Do It. Tommy Barnes back in the studio this morning, my friend.
1: Hi, everybody. We've got a pretty dynamic weekend of shows all around the area. 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Chad Marsh is going to be at the Michael Lynn Winery and Brewing Company this evening. Hannah and Eric, check them out at the Vault Wine Bar in Shelby. Bobby Caudill will be at Hickory Vines Winery, and Svelte playing the Warehouse Tavern in downtown Mansfield. As far as Saturday is concerned, a handful of shows to mention to you, including Reed Coleman at the Phoenix Brewing Company. Nick Dyer will be at the Michael Lynn Winery and Brewing Company. Marsh Run playing the Vault Wine Bar. Tom's Kitchen Table will be at Old 30 Barbecue in Bucyrus. And Sweet Umbra, check them out at South Street Grill in Ashland. It looks like J&J Recall will be at Bunker Mill Winery. And Charles Guile and his Ghost Band, he'll be at River Rock in Lexington on Saturday night.
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4: Nonprofit group Skate Ohio got some extra help in opening a new skate park in the tennis courts of Mansfield's Maple Lake Park. Skate Ohio president BJ Price spoke about how the park came together.
5: Dan Cummins, who has Bad Magic Productions, got a couple podcasts that they do out of Coeur d'Alene, Idaho. He gives a charity monthly through their Patreon. I just sent them an email and I said, I'm a charity and you could have the first ever Bad Magic skate park. We were honestly about to pack it in and just kind of shut down the nonprofit because we were just stagnant for so long. Next day, we get a call from Lindsay Cummins, his wife. She says, don't stop what you're doing. You're amazing. Here's $12,000. And so it funded us to be able to do this beautiful park you see.
4: Primrose Retirement Community of Mansfield honored a former resident on Thursday by dedicating its newly renovated library to her memory. Eileen Fallon, who died in December at the age of 107, lived at Primrose Retirement Community for roughly 8 years. Executive Director Allison Campbell says she spent most of her time reading and continuing her education in the facility's library, inspiring the tribute. In the newsroom, I'm Jesse Smith.
6: Friday morning, everyone, and welcome to the WMFD Sports Report. Guardians start a weekend series with the Arizona Diamondbacks in beautiful downtown Cleveland this evening. Guardians are now 56-54 on the season and trail the Chicago White Sox by 2 games for the lead in the AL Central. High school's golf season is in full swing. The Ontario Lady Warriors took 3rd place at the Buckeye Central Invite at Cranberry Hills Golf Course on Thursday with a solid team score of 201. Isabella Deal led the way for the Lady Warriors, shooting a 42. The Warriors will do it again today at Marion Pleasant. The Sports Report is brought to you by Spitzer Motors, Directions Credit Union, and the Ohio State University of Mansfield.
2: A slight chance of afternoon showers and thunderstorms today with highs reaching 86. We'll see 67 overnight. Saturday, a slight chance of showers, late day thunderstorm possible, highs near 80. Sunday, rain showers and 79. A partly sunny start to Monday with a chance of afternoon rain, a high near 79 degrees. Tuesday, a chance of rain and a high near 83.
7: Here is the current pollen report for North Central Ohio. Today is in the medium category with a reading of 7.0. Tomorrow is expected to rise to 7.5. By Sunday, pollen levels move into the medium-high category with a reading of 7.6. The top pollen sources are grasses, dock, and nettle. 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

0: Music by Fall Out Boy, Sugar, We're Going Down. We also played music by Skid Row 2, 18, and Life. We've got music on the way by Cheryl Lynn. We'll throw in some Sly Fox, The Scorpions, maybe more. We'll let you know coming up, depending on how much time we have. We always like to let you know when there are community events going on, things you can be involved in, fun that you can spend with family and friends. And here is one of those community events. If you've got something that might be considered, send it to studio at WVNO.com. Here's what's happening with Mix 106.1. It's the 14th annual Matt Sauter Memorial Ride, and it's coming up Saturday, August 1st. All donations will be accepted, and 100% of all proceeds will go to benefit charity. The ride will begin and end at the Rainbow in Lucas, 71 South Union Street. Sign-in will be at 10 a.m. with kickstands up at 11 a.m. All hoping for really good weather. For more information on the 14th annual Matt Sauter Memorial Ride, call 419-566-0. 490. The ride is Saturday, August 1st. 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
0: A slight chance of afternoon showers and thunderstorms today with highs reaching 86. We'll see 67 overnight. Saturday, a slight chance of showers, late day thunderstorm possible, highs near 80. Sunday, rain showers and 79. A partly sunny start to Monday with a chance of afternoon rain, a high near 79 degrees. Tuesday, a chance of rain and a high near 83.

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3: Nonprofit group Skate Ohio got some extra help in opening a new skate park in the tennis courts of Mansfield's Maple Lake Park. Skate Ohio President BJ Price spoke about how the park came together.
4: Dan Cummins, who has Bad Magic Productions, got a couple podcasts that they do out of Coeur d'Alene, Idaho. He gives a charity monthly through their Patreon. I just sent them an email and I said, I'm a charity and you could have the first ever Bad Magic skate park. We were honestly about to pack it in and just kind of shut down the nonprofit because we were just stagnant for so long. Next day, we get a call from Lindsay Cummins, his wife. She says, don't stop what you're doing. You're amazing. Here's $12,000. And so it funded us to be able to do this beautiful park you see.
3: Primrose Retirement Community of Mansfield honored a former resident on Thursday by dedicating its newly renovated library to her memory. Eileen Fallon, who died in December at the age of 107, lived at Primrose Retirement Community for roughly 8 years. Executive Director Allison Campbell says she spent most of her time reading and continuing her education in the facility's library, inspiring the tribute. In the newsroom, I'm Jesse Smith.
5: News, I'm CJ Papa. Major push for peace by disarming Hamas in Gaza.
6: The president says Gaza's Board of Peace was able to secure an agreement for Hamas to disarm. And if this comes into fruition, it would be a huge milestone in the 20-point plan the president unveiled in October. The president saying this agreement is a critical step towards Gaza finally being governed by a new Palestinian government that will work closely with the Board of Peace to help the Palestinian people.
5: Fox's Madeline Rivera reporting. A cabinet meeting on the schedule for the commander-in-chief.
7: For the first time, his top aides will gather at Camp David, the presidential retreat in the Maryland mountains.
5: Fox's Jared Halpern at the White House. At least 18 migrants died trying to reach the Spanish territory on its northern coast. Thousands breached the frontier with Morocco that's just across the Strait of Gibraltar. 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
10: Good Friday morning, everyone, and welcome to the WMFD Sports Report. Guardians start a weekend series with the Arizona Diamondbacks in beautiful downtown Cleveland this evening. Guardians are now 56-54 on the season and trail the Chicago White Sox by 2 games for the lead in the AL Central. High school's golf season is in full swing. The Ontario Lady Warriors took 3rd place at the Buckeye Central Invite at Cranberry Hills Golf Course on Thursday with a solid team score of 201. Isabella Deal led the way for the Lady Warriors, shooting a 42. The Warriors will do it again today at Marion Pleasant. The Sports Report is brought to you by Spencer Motors, Directions Credit Union, and the Ohio State University of Mansfield.
11: Mansfield weather. A slight chance of afternoon showers and thunderstorms today with highs reaching 86. We'll see 67 overnight. Saturday, a slight chance of showers. Late day thunderstorm possible. Highs near 80. Sunday, rain showers and 79. A partly sunny start to Monday with a chance of afternoon rain. A high near 79 degrees. Tuesday, a chance of rain and a high near 83.

Playing a great mix of your favorite songs right here on Mix of 106.1. Finally Friday, 7 o'clock hour, and that means Tommy Barnes here in studio with me this morning with his Rock Local Music Scene Report. If you are looking for the best concerts in town,

0: down, where to get the best seats, where to find a patio, and just relax going into the weekend. He knows all the bands and all the artists, so he's going to give us that rundown coming up yet again this morning here in just a few minutes. We've got some special guests that will be stopping by our studio, too, to talk about a very big show that opens this weekend at the Renaissance. Can't wait to talk to the cast, or a couple of them, from Guys and Dolls the Musical. Don't go anywhere. We've got a great hour planned. Your morning fix, Mix 106.1. 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
2: A slight chance of afternoon showers and thunderstorms today with highs reaching 86. We'll see 67 overnight. Saturday, a slight chance of showers, late day thunderstorm possible, highs near 80. Sunday, rain showers and 79. A partly sunny start to Monday with a chance of afternoon rain, a high near 79 degrees. Tuesday, a chance of rain and a high near 83.

0: Hi, everybody. We've got a pretty dynamic weekend of shows all around the area. 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And Charles Guile and his Ghost Band, he'll be at River Rock in Lexington on Saturday night. 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
7: Nonprofit group Skate Ohio got some extra help in opening a new skate park in the tennis courts of Mansfield's Maple Lake Park. Skate Ohio President BJ Price spoke about how the park came together.
8: Dan Cummins, who has Bad Magic Productions, got a couple podcasts that they do out of Quarterly in Idaho. He gives a charity monthly through their Patreon. I just sent them an email and I said, I'm a charity and you could have the first ever Bad Magic skate park. We were honestly about to pack it in and just kind of shut down the nonprofit because we were just stagnant for so long. Next day, we get a call from Lindsay Cummins, his wife. She says, don't stop what you're doing. You're amazing. Here's $12,000. And so it funded us to be able to do this beautiful park you see.
7: Primrose Retirement Community of Mansfield honored a former resident on Thursday by dedicating its newly renovated library to her memory. Eileen Fallon, who died in December at the age of 107, lived at Primrose Retirement Community for roughly 8 years. Executive Director Allison Campbell says she spent most of her time reading and continuing her education in the facility's library, inspiring the tribute. In the newsroom, I'm Jesse Smith.
9: Good Friday morning, everyone, and welcome to the WMFD Sports Report. Guardians start a weekend series with the Arizona Diamondbacks in beautiful downtown Cleveland this evening. Guardians are now 56-54 on the season and trail the Chicago White Sox by 2 games for the lead in the AL Central. High school's golf season is in full swing. The Ontario Lady Warriors took 3rd place at the Buckeye Central Invite at Cranberry Hills Golf Course on Thursday with a solid team score of 201. Isabella Deal led the way for the Lady Warriors, shooting a 42. The Warriors will do it again today at Marion Pleasant. The Sports Report is brought to you by Spitzer Motors, Directions Credit Union, and the Ohio State University of Mansfield.
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11: A slight chance of afternoon showers and thunderstorms today with highs reaching 86. We'll see 67 overnight. Saturday, a slight chance of showers, late day thunderstorm possible, highs near 80. Sunday, rain showers and 79. A partly sunny start to Monday with a chance of afternoon rain, a high near 79 degrees. Tuesday, a chance of rain and a high near 83.
12: Here is the current pollen report for North Central Ohio. Today is in the medium category with a reading of 7.0. Tomorrow is expected to rise to 7.5. By Sunday, pollen levels move into the medium-high category with a reading of 7.6. The top pollen sources are grasses, dock, and nettle. 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

0: Your morning fix on Mix 106.1. So thrilled to have some beautiful faces here in the studio with me this morning on your morning fix from the Broadway musical Guys and Dolls. It's Leah Gasorus. Leah, girl, good to see you.
1: Good to see you. Good morning.
0: First of all, you look fantastic.
1: Thank you.
0: Look your best ever. And Drew Lohman, it is a pleasure to meet you, both of you in Guys and Dolls. And this is going to be a fantastic couple of weekends of shows. And we're so excited to welcome you to our studios. I know it's not easy to get up at 8 o'clock in the morning to roll in here in the 7 or 8 o'clock hour because you guys work so late at night. Do you not?
1: Yes, yes. We're typically at the theater like 5:30, 6 o'clock to about 10, 10:30.
0: Yeah, those tech rehearsals, I remember those.
1: Yes.
0: Well, let's talk about Guys and Dolls, Broadway musical. If I remember correctly, it took a Tony Award back in, I think, the early 50s.
2: Yes.
0: So that's when it kind of got its namesake, and the music is incredible. Let's talk about it and what people can expect.
2: Yes, absolutely. So Guys and Dolls is set in 1950s New York. There's gangsters, gamblers, showgirls, and the show is centered around two gamblers, Nathan Detroit, played by Beau Roberts, and Skye Masterson, played by myself, and the two love interests of those gamblers, Miss Adelaide, played by Nakera Gardner, and Sarah Brown, played by Leah Gasorus.
0: Yay,
2: Sarah. So the show is centered around those two couples and the chaos that ensues.
0: Oh.
2: So it's a very funny show with high, upbeat, energetic songs and also some beautiful ballads. So the audience will love the music and the story.
0: Did you both have to audition? I mean, you're well-known in the community, but do you still go through the traditional audition process?
1: Yeah. Yeah, absolutely. And sometimes, and I think any actor or, you know, anybody who auditions or interviews for something can speak for this, but sometimes you're auditioning for one part and you get something else, and you trust Michael Thomas, who's our director and the artistic director, and he usually knows what he's doing at the end of
0: the
1: day.
0: That's a good thing.
1: Yeah, sometimes you gotta, what we say, trust the process, and we always do.
0: Did you guys get the parts that you wanted?
2: Yes.
1: Yes.
0: Oh, good. Well, yes. That's a great thing then.
1: Yes, we're very fortunate.
0: Well, it looks like an incredible cast and some of the music. What are some of the songs that we will recognize?
2: 100% Luck Be a Lady, sung famously by Frank Sinatra, as we all know.
0: Yes.
2: And then there are beautiful ballads, I've Never Been in Love Before, I'll Know, some funny songs, Adelaide's Lament. Are there any others that I'm missing, Leah?
1: I mean, there is the title song, Guys and Dolls.
0: Guys and Dolls,
1: yes.
0: Absolutely.
1: The song in the show. Yeah, no, those are definitely some standouts. People will, they may not recognize or they'll go, oh, that came from that musical? Oh, okay.
0: Because they connect the dots.
1: Yeah, because Frank Sinatra, who was also in the movie, famously covered a lot of these songs as well.
0: Oh, this is going to be a lot of fun. We look forward to the summer musical. And let's talk about the shutdown to acquire brand new seating.
1: Yes.
0: The audiences for this show, for the summer musical, are getting a chance to try these new seats out. How are they?
1: They're very comfortable.
0: Are they really?
1: Yes.
0: Oh, that's fantastic.
1: It was really exciting to be able to sit in those chairs. Because, first of all, the original chairs are like they have seen a lot of things.
0: They have seen some days. They have seen some shows.
1: Yes, they have certainly gotten their use. And it was really exciting throughout our rehearsal process. We came into the theater for the first time, and it to me, it looked like a skate park because there was nothing in there. And then slowly but surely, I believe they partnered with Adina, and they did a beautiful job. But the seats are ready, and we're so excited to host new audiences in them. But they look absolutely beautiful.
0: Well, we're thrilled that you're here with us in studio. We're also going to be giving away some tickets, so
1: ooh,
0: a couple of pairs
1: awesome.
0: Of passes away for a couple of days, and that's actually going to happen ahead of the second weekend of performances. How do people get tickets? What's the best way to score good seats?
1: Yeah, so you can go to rentickets.org, and you can go to events. Guys and Dolls will pop up. You can also find us on social media, on Instagram, on Facebook. But yeah, rentickets.org. And then the box office, I believe, is open 12 to 5, Tuesday through Friday. So you can always call the box office and get your tickets that way as well.
0: All right. Well, we're excited to have you guys in studio. Were you prepared at all to sing for us today? Or?
2: I mean, I can give you a little, they call you Lady Luck, but there is room for doubt. At times you have a very unladylike way of running out.
0: Oh, Oh, Drew, your voice is amazing.
1: Incredible.
0: And that's only a tiny little sampling.
2: At 8 a.m.
0: in the morning, right. In the morning, the early morning hours. That's fantastic. Can't wait to see the show. We know people are going to love it. You're bringing a little bit of that New York flair into Mansfield, Ohio. Thank you both for being here. Stay well and have great shows.
1: Thank you
2: so much.
0: The Broadway musical Guys and Dolls opening this weekend and next weekend, August 1st and 2nd, the 8th and 9th, through the Renaissance Theater. 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
0: A slight chance of afternoon showers and thunderstorms today with highs reaching 86. We'll see 67 overnight. Saturday, a slight chance of showers, late day thunderstorm possible, highs near 80. Sunday, rain showers and 79. A partly sunny start to Monday with a chance of afternoon rain, a high near 79 degrees. Tuesday, a chance of rain and a high near 83.

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3: Nonprofit group Skate Ohio got some extra help in opening a new skate park in the tennis courts of Mansfield's Maple Lake Park. Skate Ohio president BJ Price spoke about how the park came together.
4: Dan Cummins, who has Bad Magic Productions, got a couple podcasts that they do out of Quarterly in Idaho. He gives a charity monthly through their Patreon. I just sent them an email and I said, I'm a charity and you could have the first ever Bad Magic skate park. We were honestly about to pack it in and just kind of shut down the nonprofit because we were just stagnant for so long. Next day, we get a call from Lindsay Cummins, his wife. She says, don't stop what you're doing. You're amazing. Here's $12,000. And so it funded us to be able to do this beautiful park you see.
3: Primrose Retirement Community of Mansfield honored a former resident on Thursday by dedicating its newly renovated library to her memory. Eileen Fallon, who died in December at the age of 107, lived at Primrose Retirement Community for roughly 8 years. Executive Director Allison Campbell says she spent most of her time reading and continuing her education in the facility's library, inspiring the tribute. In the newsroom, I'm Jesse Smith.
5: Jalousi, President Trump's cabinet set to meet today at Camp David as he announces a historic agreement with Hamas to disarm and Israel to withdraw its forces from Gaza.
6: In a Truth Social post, President Trump called the work of his Board of Peace a monumental step toward a lasting peace. Provisions of the plan, he said, will result in a Palestinian government in control of Gaza with no harbor for terror groups. It would also, according to the plan, ensure security for Israel.
5: That's Fox's Grinnell Scott. Still no official reaction from Israel as for that cabinet meeting at Camp David.
7: White House Press Secretary Caroline Levitt says the site will be a lot of fun and something different for the cabinet to experience. President Trump last visited Camp David last month to celebrate Father's Day weekend with his family.
5: Fox's Jared Halpern. 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
10: Good Friday morning, everyone, and welcome to the WMFD Sports Report. Guardians start a weekend series with the Arizona Diamondbacks in beautiful downtown Cleveland this evening. Guardians are now 56-54 on the season and trail the Chicago White Sox by 2 games for the lead in the AL Central. High school's golf season is in full swing. The Ontario Lady Warriors took 3rd place at the Buckeye Central Invite at Cranberry Hills Golf Course on Thursday with a solid team score of 201. Isabella Deal led the way for the Lady Warriors, shooting a 42. The Warriors will do it again today at Marion Pleasant. 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
11: A slight chance of afternoon showers and thunderstorms today with highs reaching 86. We'll see 67 overnight. Saturday, a slight chance of showers. Late day thunderstorm possible. Highs near 80. Sunday, rain showers and 79. A partly sunny start to Monday with a chance of afternoon rain. A high near 79 degrees. Tuesday, a chance of rain and a high near 83.

0: playing the best mix of music that we are right here on Mix 106.1. You bet, it's the 8 o'clock hour, last of three, ready to get ready for the weekend, but not before Tommy's Music Scene Report. That's right, his rock local show every Sunday night, 6 o'clock. But then, of course, he features a lot of local artists, local bands, local talent, and he knows them. Many of them are personal friends. So he has lined up a great report that airs on Friday mornings. We're going to bring him here into the studio, and he's going to talk about some of those events that are happening this weekend. Something tells me we're going to be hearing about that final Friday concert at the Brickyard. In fact, I know we're going to be talking about that. Some other great stuff happening this hour as well. We want to remind you of all the great events that are happening in our community. We're not a community you leave to go find fun over the weekend. You stay and you just absorb it because it's huge. This is a growing community. It's a family community, and we've got a lot of good stuff happening. So we'll talk about it this hour on Your Morning Fix, the morning show. We've got your latest weather forecast, your news too at the bottom of the hour. It's all coming up. Don't go anywhere. Your Morning Fix.
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2: A slight chance of afternoon showers and thunderstorms today with highs reaching 86. We'll see 67 overnight. Saturday, a slight chance of showers, late day thunderstorm possible, highs near 80. Sunday, rain showers and 79. A partly sunny start to Monday with a chance of afternoon rain, a high near 79 degrees. Tuesday, a chance of rain and a high near 83.

0: Music by Great White, Once Bitten, Twice Shy. We also played Belle Biv DeVoe and Poison. We've got more on the way from Level 42. We'll throw in some Jet as well. Tommy.
1: Hi, everybody. We've got a pretty dynamic weekend of shows all around the area. 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
8: Nonprofit group Skate Ohio got some extra help in opening a new skate park in the tennis courts of Mansfield's Maple Lake Park. Skate Ohio president BJ Price spoke about how the park came together.
9: Dan Cummins, who has Bad Magic Productions, got a couple podcasts that they do out of Coeur d'Alene, Idaho. He gives a charity monthly through their Patreon. I just sent them an email and I said, I'm a charity and you could have the first ever Bad Magic skate park. We were honestly about to pack it in and just kind of shut down the nonprofit because we were just stagnant for so long. Next day, we get a call from Lindsay Cummins, his wife. She says, don't stop what you're doing. You're amazing. Here's $12,000. And so it funded us to be able to do this beautiful park you see.
8: Primrose Retirement Community of Mansfield honored a former resident on Thursday by dedicating its newly renovated library to her memory. Eileen Fallon, who died in December at the age of 107, lived at Primrose Retirement Community for roughly 8 years. Executive Director Allison Campbell says she spent most of her time reading and continuing her education in the facility's library, inspiring the tribute. In the newsroom, I'm Jesse Smith.
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11: Good Friday morning, everyone, and welcome to the WMFD Sports Report. Guardians start a weekend series with the Arizona Diamondbacks in beautiful downtown Cleveland this evening. Guardians are now 56-54 on the season and trail the Chicago White Sox by 2 games for the lead in the AL Central. High school's golf season is in full swing. The Ontario Lady Warriors took third place at the Buckeye Central Invite at Cranberry Hills Golf Course on Thursday with a solid team score of 201. Isabella Deal led the way for the Lady Warriors, shooting a 42. The Warriors will do it again today at Marion Pleasant. The Sports Report is brought to you by Spencer Motors, Directions Credit Union, and the Ohio State University of Mansfield.
12: A slight chance of afternoon showers and thunderstorms today with highs reaching 86. We'll see 67 overnight. Saturday, a slight chance of showers, late day thunderstorm possible, highs near 80. Sunday, rain showers and 79. A partly sunny start to Monday with a chance of afternoon rain, a high near 79 degrees. Tuesday, a chance of rain and a high near 83.
13: Here is the current pollen report for North Central Ohio. Today is in the medium category with a reading of 7.0. Tomorrow is expected to rise to 7.5. By Sunday, pollen levels move into the medium-high category with a reading of 7.6. The top pollen sources are grasses, dock, and nettle. 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

0: Music by Jet. Are You Gonna Be My Girl? Late 8 o'clock hour this morning. Tommy Barnes, it is a final Friday weekend.
1: Busiest one that we have of the five that we do during the summer. It's going to be just a flat-out blast. We've got a couple brand-new acts going to hit the stage this evening. Ever played the Brickyard? Damian Lucio at 5:30. We've got a band called the Thirsty Travelers. I believe they're south of the area, maybe Delaware, Columbus area. Okay. They've got a girl singer I saw. Sounds real dynamic. So they're going to go on the stage about 6:45. And then we're going to help the Red Ball Jets celebrate 30 years of being a band. I know the guys have got some really great surprises, maybe even former members of the band joining them on stage tonight.
0: That's
1: and they'll hit the stage right around 8:30. And I'm going to tell you all right now, you're going to have to sing happy birthday with me to them as I introduce them this evening. Should
0: all
1: be a blast.
0: Nothing like thousands singing happy birthday.
1: You know, speaking of thousands and perhaps tens of thousands, we have been so lucky the last few weeks. We had Incarceration. We had the Vintage Motorcycle Days. Superbike, I believe, is this weekend.
0: This weekend, Mid-Ohio in Lexington. So you're going to hear that roar if you live in and around the community. I love the sound of every weekend of racing action. You've got Airport Days tomorrow from 8 to 2 at Mansfield Lom. And that is totally a family-friendly event.
1: Oh, absolutely. Free of charge. They've got a car show going on. Registration for that starts at 9. I think it runs till 2 in the afternoon, so you got static aircraft, you got fly-ins are going to be there.
0: It just
1: sounds like a really fun Saturday to me.
0: That's right. Don't forget, too, Guys and Dolls opens this weekend. We're excited for them, too. It's a Broadway musical, and it's here in Mansfield, and it's an entirely local cast. Really talented people. We were able to have just a little while ago Drew and Leah stop in from the cast. So I'm excited. We're going to be giving away tickets Monday, Tuesday, and Wednesday for that show, by
1: nice.
0: The way.
1: Nice. Well, you know what? They must be done with the seating configuration with the new
0: it's
1: seats
0: done.
1: There. I like 2 weeks ago, I saw the boxes piled up outside the Wren. So I'm excited to see, I know a lot of you will be excited to see that show, but I'm excited to see what they've done inside the theater itself.
0: Oh, it's going to be remarkable. And it was time. So they were, you know, finally able to pull that money together to make this project happen. A lot going on in North Central Ohio. Be kind to each other.
1: Absolutely.
0: You know, especially when you're all fighting for parking, no matter where you're going, because there's a lot going on.
1: And don't sit on the couch all weekend.
0: No.
1: You can do that all winter long.
0: Absolutely. Good stuff happening in North Central Ohio. All right. We're going to move forward. And actually, I'm going to stick around now this 9 o'clock hour coming up.
1: I'm going to go get breakfast. I'll be back at 10.
0: Sounds good. Thanks, Tom.
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7: 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A slight chance of afternoon showers and thunderstorms today with highs reaching 86. We'll see 67 overnight. Saturday, a slight chance of showers. Late day thunderstorm possible. Highs near 80. Sunday, rain showers and 79. A partly sunny start to Monday with a chance of afternoon rain. A high near 79 degrees. Tuesday, a chance of rain and a high near 83.
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Music by Europe in the Final Countdown, one of my favorite bands, especially during my college years. We also played Katrina and the Waves, Walking on Sunshine. Hi, my friends. Shelley Kemper coming off of Your Morning Fix, the morning show. Lead host with Tommy Barnes and Ed Gutschall. We always have fun, and hopefully that shows. I hope you walk away with a grin on your face, or, you know, you learn something new about music trivia. That's what it's all about. Good fun conversation. Conversations the entire family can listen to. Let's get you back into the music with Charlie XCX and Iconic Pop.

0: Always and forever with the best mix of music right here on Mix of 106.1, 9 o'clock hour. Music by the Scorpions, No One Like You. We played Icona Pop and Charlie XCX. On the way, Bow Wow Wow and music by the Backstreet Boys. 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
3: News. I'm CJ Papa. President Trump gathers his cabinet today in the Maryland Mountains.
4: We know Camp David is where President Trump huddled with his senior officials right before he ordered Midnight Hammer. We know that now he does have this option for 10 to 14 days of strikes, the go big option that has been prepared by the CENTCOM commander. We don't know exactly where his head is at, but we should find out soon.
3: Fox's Peter Ducey at the White House. Besides the war in Iran, the push for peace between Hamas and Gaza and Israel, the Board of Peace says it reaches a deal for the complete disarmament of Hamas and other armed groups in Gaza. President Trump says Israel would withdraw from Gaza as the disarmament is complete. Now 60,000 migrants entering the Spanish territory in the African continent that borders Morocco. That from the territory's president. 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
1: A slight chance of afternoon showers and thunderstorms today with highs reaching 86. We'll see 67 overnight. Saturday, a slight chance of showers. Late day thunderstorm possible. Highs near 80. Sunday, rain showers and 79. A partly sunny start to Monday with a chance of afternoon rain. A high near 79 degrees. Tuesday, a chance of rain and a high near 83.

0: playing a great mix of your favorite songs. Kind of what we do around here, Don Henley and Dirty Laundry. All right, we like to let you know about concerts, lawn seating, places where you can just take a sling chair, grab a cold beverage, blanket on the ground, and just have a little fun. You know, time to relax, to breathe in the outdoor air. Well, I'll tell you what, got a couple more of these shows coming up in the North Central Ohio community. I hate to say it, but the Live on the Lawn concert series concerts have already come to a close. They ended last night, but I know Marshall Park is still doing some concerts during the month of August. Soul Town is going to be performing August 11th at their Marshall Park Band Shell. This is in Ontario. Doesn't cost anything. Just go and have fun. And then the Red Ball Jets, who, by the way, are performing tonight at the Brickyard. Last band, 8:30. They're going to be Ontario at Marshall Park for their band shell performance on August 25th. Don't forget, you can also catch Stardust Band August 6th. This is free music. The AFM Local 159 at the Mansfield Arts Center, Marion Avenue. Another great place to go. And the Percy Hall Band is going to be there on August 12th. Lots of great shows in our local community, outdoor concerts. I love summertime. 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
8: Here is the current pollen report for North Central Ohio. Today is in the medium category with a reading of 7.0. Tomorrow is expected to rise to 7.5. By Sunday, pollen levels move into the medium-high category with a reading of 7.6. 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

0: Oh, that's DNCE, Cake by the Ocean. What a great song title. We also play Cool in the Gang and Celebration. I'll tell you what we're celebrating, that it's a weekend. Can't believe Monday when we all step back into the studios, though. It's going to be August 3rd already, school month. Crazy. As we get ready to find out where all the deals are in North Central Ohio, this is when families go broke. Between school fees, school clothing, shoes, sports equipment, you know, whatever they need, new backpacks and, you know, book bags, all that good stuff. Man, it adds up if you've got more than one child. You know what I'm talking about. That time of the year hurts. You should probably have a school account, not just a Christmas account, as, you know, prices are certainly not cheap this year. Good luck, everybody. I know many of you will be out doing some school shopping. Hey, don't forget, too, Tommy Barnes is coming back into the studios here at 10 o'clock, going to take you through your midday as well with some Tom Petty and Natalie Cole, The Counting Crows, and more, all on the way coming up here on Mix of 106.1. 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
3: 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A slight chance of afternoon showers and thunderstorms today with highs reaching 86. We'll see 67 overnight. Saturday, a slight chance of showers. Late day thunderstorm possible. Highs near 80. Sunday, rain showers and 79. A partly sunny start to Monday with a chance of afternoon rain. A high near 79 degrees. Tuesday, a chance of rain and a high near 83.
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It's Little 621, the Mansell Best Music Mix. There you go, my friends. Some Sammy Hagar and the guys with Van Halen and Why Can't This Be Love. Well, good Friday to you. I'm Tommy, and these guys are Hootie and the Blowfish on Mix 106.1.

0: Mix 106.1, the greatest music of all time. Manfred Mann and his Earth Band. Good morning, everybody. I'm Tommy Barnes. Good to be here with you on this Friday. Hanging out with Shelley during your morning fix. Perhaps you heard the Rock Local Entertainment Report that we did today. If you've been thinking about getting out and about and enjoying some live music, we gave you the rundown on that earlier today. And as we go through the afternoon, we will be posting a video version of that on our social media pages on Mix 106.1 and WMFD. So if you miss it, you can kind of check it out a little bit later on this afternoon. We're going to take a real quick break. We have details of your weekend forecast coming up here in just a few moments. More music on the way, and it's all courtesy of our good friends at the Motor Ranch, located in Bucyrus and in Galleon. As far as the music is concerned, got Def Leppard, American Authors, and some good old REO Speedwagon coming your way after this on Mix 106.1.
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10: News. I'm Therese Crowley. President Trump takes his cabinet to Camp David for marathon meetings in the woods. Last time he went was for Operation Midnight Hammer against Iran, but today a different peace deal is also launched.
11: Hamas appears ready, or at least willing, to lay down their arms as long as Israel agrees to finally leave the Gaza Strip. President Trump has announced this agreement is a critical step towards Gaza finally being governed by a new Palestinian government that will work closely with the Board of Peace to help the Palestinian people.
10: Fox's Peter Ducey. 60,000 migrants and counting pouring onto the shores of Ceuta, Spain from Morocco. Mostly men looking jubilant. After the 3 mile swim, Spain mobilized the military. After its new amnesty plan attracted the migrants, the EU in shock. President Trump says, remember that picture, telling Fox, that's going to be us in 3 years if the Democrats get in. 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
12: Mansfield weather. A slight chance of afternoon showers and thunderstorms today with highs reaching 86. We'll see 67 overnight. Saturday, a slight chance of showers. Late day thunderstorm possible. Highs near 80. Sunday, rain showers and 79. A partly sunny start to Monday with a chance of afternoon rain. A high near 79 degrees. Tuesday, a chance of rain and a high near 83.

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9: Here is the current pollen report for North Central Ohio. Today is in the medium category with a reading of 7.0. Tomorrow is expected to rise to 7.5. By Sunday, pollen levels move into the medium-high category with a reading of 7.6. The top pollen sources are grasses, dock, and nettle. 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

0: unbelievable. Mix Auto 6.1 EMF. There you go, my friends. We are working our way towards 11 o'clock on this Friday morning. Thought I'd give you a quick rundown of who I have on the show, Rock Local First, coming up on Sunday night. It's all about the ladies, and we are going to start things off with Jessica Hannon and a song called Girls Night Out shortly after 7 o'clock on Sunday evening. Got Abby Ray, Hillman, Emily Raff, Macy Page, Aaron Coburn. We have The Scenic Route featuring Rachel on the lead vocals. Sarah Goff's going to join us with a newer song that came out about a year ago called Stranger Times that she worked on with Jody Odom Jr. We're going to throw some Haley Bundy on the radio and Jay Marina as well. Hope you can hang with us on Sunday night, 7 to 10. It's Rock Local First, all brought to you by Metronome Music here on Mix 106.1.
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3: A slight chance of afternoon showers and thunderstorms today with highs reaching 86. We'll see 67 overnight. Saturday, a slight chance of showers. Late day thunderstorm possible. Highs near 80. Sunday, rain showers and 79. A partly sunny start to Monday with a chance of afternoon rain. A high near 79 degrees. Tuesday, a chance of rain and a high near 83.
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A couple more songs to play for you. I think you'll enjoy this one from the New Radicals and Joan Jett. Loving some rock and roll right after that on Mix 106.1.

0: Mix 106.1, finishing up that song with Joan Jett. A lot of great music in that set of music. More on the way here in just a couple of moments. Well, if you're listening to Shelley and I earlier this morning as we concluded your morning fix here on Mix 106.1, we were talking about a lot of really fun activities happening around the area. Final Friday, of course, tonight downtown at the Brickyard. You got the Superbikes in town for the weekend as well. Guys and Dolls at the Renaissance Theater. Airport Day is going to be a lot of fun. They also have a car, truck, and motorcycle show at Mansell Lam Airport. It's a free event. So a lot of really cool things for you to do around the area, and hopefully you get a chance to do some of those. Why don't we take a real quick break? We've got the Tubes, Shakira, and Fleetwood Mac coming up, and it's all brought to you by Skyline Chili on Lexington Spring Mill Road in Ontario right after this.
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2: News. I'm CJ Papa. President Trump meets his cabinet shortly at Camp David, but is the U.S. military running out of weapons?
3: The Center for Strategic and International Studies is posting a concern about the depletion of U.S. armaments since the start of the war in Iran. The center is saying that some key weapons, such as Patriot missiles, interceptors, are at less than half the supply, the stockpile that they were before the war. Pentagon spokesman pushing back on that concern.
2: Fox's Steve Harrigan in Tel Aviv. President Trump says there's a deal to end the fighting between Israel and Hamas in Gaza. Hamas says it will give up its heavy equipment, but Israel must commit to stop the killing and violations and withdraw from Gaza. The Michigan primary is Tuesday. Democratic Senate candidate Abdul El Sayed campaigns today with Minnesota Congresswoman Ilhan Omar in Dearborn. 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
4: A slight chance of afternoon showers and thunderstorms today with highs reaching 86. We'll see 67 overnight. Saturday, a slight chance of showers. Late day thunderstorm possible. Highs near 80. Sunday, rain showers and 79. A partly sunny start to Monday with a chance of afternoon rain. A high near 79 degrees. Tuesday, a chance of rain and a high near 83.

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1: Ladies up in here tonight. 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

0: Mansell Best Music Mix, 106.1, rolling through the 11 a.m. hour, courtesy of Skyline Chili. If you're getting hungry, I'm sure they're ready for you right now on Lexington Springmill Road in Ontario. Well, just when you thought 4th of July festivities were over with, that is not the case. Thought I'd let you know that Charles Mill Lake is going to be doing fireworks on Saturday evening as we hit the first day of August. And I'll tell you what, if you've got a boat and you can hang on the water to watch fireworks, it is one of the most cool things you'll see. Besides the fireworks in the air, you get that reflection off the water as well. Totally spectacular. But of course, that'll be right around sunset tomorrow evening. Let's take a real quick break as we roll through the 11 o'clock hour. More music on the way here in a few. We've got some Michael Cimbello and the Backstreet Boys with Maniac and Quit Playing Games coming up on Mix 106.1.
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5: Here is the current pollen report for North Central Ohio. Today is in the medium category with a reading of 7.0. Tomorrow is expected to rise to 7.5. By Sunday, pollen levels move into the medium-high category with a reading of 7.6. The top pollen sources are grasses, dock, and nettle. 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

0: Mix 106.1. There's that Backstreet Boys song I told you I'd play for you. You know, as we get ourselves into the afternoon hour, I have got a full hour of great music coming up. After the break, we're going to start things off with Dexy's Midnight Runners. But let me tell you what, noontime is going to sound pretty good. We've got some Styx. We've got Aerosmith coming up. But we also are going to listen to some Prince and Outkast and more music, including David Lee Roth with California Girl. Sounds like a full hour of great music on Mix 106.1 right after this.
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6: 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A slight chance of afternoon showers and thunderstorms today with highs reaching 86. We'll see 67 overnight. Saturday, a slight chance of showers. Late day thunderstorm possible. Highs near 80. Sunday, rain showers and 79. A partly sunny start to Monday with a chance of afternoon rain. A high near 79 degrees. Tuesday, a chance of rain and a high near 83.
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Good stuff there from the group Styx and Fooling Yourself. Those guys are just flat out cool and down to earth. I've interviewed Tommy Shaw a few different times, along with James Young, JY, and like I say, just great, great guys. Let's continue. We've got Aerosmith with Love in an Elevator. After this one, the group is called Black Box. The song, Everybody, Everybody, on Mix 106.1.

0: Mix 106.1, and there you go, finishing up that long set of music with some good old Aerosmith. Hey, I'm Tommy Barnes. Good afternoon, everybody. We've got another bunch of great music to play for you here in just a few. I'll do three songs in a row here in just a few moments, and it's all brought to you by Porky's Drive-In, 811 National Road in Mansfield. You know, I've been mentioning to you they've been doing some renovation there, started inside, going to be doing the outside of it as well, so I know you can get curbside service if you want to swing on by. 811 National Road in Mansfield, as I mentioned. All right, I gave you a little preview last hour of this hour's music. I think I mentioned Prince and Outkast, along with Milli Vanilli. They're coming up next on Mix 106.1.
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10: Fox News, I'm Therese Crowley. President Trump arrives at camp, convening his cabinet at Camp David, and comments on the 60,000 migrants pouring onto the shores of Ceuta, Spain, telling Fox that's going to be us in 3 years if the Democrats get elected.
11: Tens of thousands of people, mostly from Morocco, surged across the border into the Spanish territory, really without anyone stopping them. The military has now been deployed to help restore order. Spain's Interior Ministry says roughly 25,000 who crossed have already returned to Morocco on a voluntary basis. Spain's prime minister, though, Pedro Sanchez, is blaming criminal networks and human traffickers.
10: Fox's Jeff Paul. The FBI and cybersecurity suspect Iran is behind the hacks of some 40 muni water systems out of Minnesota and seven states, warning that threat actors are trying to modify passwords to lock the operators out. 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
12: From the Mid-State Media Weather Center, here is your forecast for Mansfield. This afternoon, mostly sunny, then a slight chance for showers and thunderstorms, high near 86. Tonight, mostly cloudy, low around 67. Saturday, a slight chance for rain showers, then a chance for showers and thunderstorms, high near 80. Saturday night, a chance for showers and thunderstorms, then showers and thunderstorms, low around 64. Sunday, showers and thunderstorms,
13: high near 79. Sunday night, showers and thunderstorms, then a chance for showers and thunderstorms. Low around 62.

0: Mix 106.1, Mansfield Best Music Mix, Milli Vanilli for you. Hey, I'm Tommy Barnes. You know, so many of you have seen the movie Terminator or the movies of Terminator, right? And Skynet. One of my sons and I were having a conversation last night about data centers, and all of a sudden we're kind of thinking, you know what? Maybe there's something to that. You know, the whole Skynet thing. Man, I tell you what, when computers and machines take over what us humans can do, Lordy help us all, right? David Lee Roth, California Girls. Let's just close our eyes and think about that for a moment. Coming up after this on Mix 106.1.
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7: Here is the current pollen report for North Central Ohio. Today is in the medium category with a reading of 7.0. Tomorrow is expected to rise to 7.5. By Sunday, pollen levels move into the medium-high category with a reading of 7.6. The top pollen sources are grasses, dock, and nettle. 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

0: Mix 106.1. Yeah, cowboy up, everybody. Got some Bon Jovi on the radio for you. Well, I do want to welcome all of the race fans that are going to be heading down to the Mid-Ohio Sports Car Course for the Moto America Super Bikes. Man, it's a fun weekend down there with those bikes in town. So welcome, everybody. Thanks for hanging with us here on Mix 106.1 as well. We're going to take a real quick break. We've got a full hour of me and you together. I'm Tommy Barnes, by the way. We're going to kick things off with Heart and more music on the way after the top of the hour as well. All courtesy of Porgy's Drive-In right here on Mix 106.1.
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11: From the Mid-State Media Weather Center, here is your forecast for Mansfield. This afternoon, mostly sunny. Then a slight chance for showers and thunderstorms. High near 86. Tonight, mostly cloudy. Low around 67. Saturday, a slight chance for rain showers. Then a chance for showers and thunderstorms. High near 80. Saturday night, a chance for showers and thunderstorms. Then showers and thunderstorms. Low around 64. Sunday, showers and thunderstorms. High near 79. Sunday night, showers and thunderstorms, then a chance for showers and thunderstorms. Low around 62.
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It's all best music makes mix 106.1. All right, into 1 o'clock we are. Elton John helping us out. We've got some NSYNC and Rick Astley on the way as well on Mix 106.1. It's Terry.

96.1. From the Mary's Insurance Team Community Calendar, the Mansfield Airport Day Car, Truck, and Cycle Show is going to be going down or going up tomorrow at Mansfield Lom Airport in Mansfield. Now, if you're going to be doing the whole car show thing, registration is from 9 until 2. Show hours are 11 to 3, and the awards should take place right around 2:30. And besides all of that, you've got aircraft flying, aircraft displays, food vendors, oldies music. It should be just a flat-out blast, and the event is free itself, except for registration for your vehicle, which is $10. 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
7: Pelosi. President Trump gathering his cabinet at Camp David for a stacked agenda, including Iran and a potential breakthrough in Gaza.
8: President Trump told our colleague Jackie Heinrich this morning about Iran. It's going well. All you can do is keep winning. Then eventually something will happen. But we're hitting them hard, knocking them out for a loop. He seems a lot more upbeat about this peace deal in Gaza, though, explaining the agreement will be carried out in carefully structured phases. As disarmament is completed, Israeli forces will withdraw.
7: Fox's Peter Ducey, an invasion in Spain as some 60,000 migrants from Morocco stormed the border.
9: Tens of thousands of people, mostly from Morocco, surged across the border into the Spanish territory, really without anyone stopping them. The military has now been deployed to help restore order.
7: Fox's Jeff Paul. Officials say about 25,000 people voluntarily returned to Morocco. America's listening to Fox News.
10: From the Mid-State Media Weather Center, here is your forecast for Mansfield. This afternoon, mostly sunny, then a slight chance for showers and thunderstorms. High near 86. Tonight, mostly cloudy, low around 67. Saturday, a slight chance for rain showers, then a chance for showers and thunderstorms. High near 80. Saturday night, a chance for showers and thunderstorms, then showers and thunderstorms. Low around 64. Sunday, showers and thunderstorms. High near 79. Sunday night, showers and thunderstorms, then a chance for showers and thunderstorms. Low around 62.

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0: 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There you go, Miss Donna Summer and Hot Stuff. How about this? Loverboy coming up here in just a couple of moments. You know, I thought I'd give you a quick heads up that we do music trivia with Mr. Ed on Tuesdays and Thursdays during your morning fix. And we're always looking for some really good ideas. So if you think you've got an idea for music trivia, so what we're looking for are six artists, name of the song, and there's a theme around it. 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Loverboy coming up in a few moments after this on Mix 106.1.
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6: Here is the current pollen report for North Central Ohio. Today is in the medium category with a reading of 7.0. Tomorrow is expected to rise to 7.5. By Sunday, pollen levels move into the medium high category with a reading of 7.6. The top pollen sources are grasses, dock, and nettle. 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

0: Mix 106 Volume 1, enjoying us some Sugar from Maroon 5. We got a great set of music coming up here after the break. We're going to kick things off with Gypsy from Fleetwood Mac and all kinds of fun songs to help you navigate the balance of your Friday afternoon. I think what I'm going to do is just go home and chill for a little bit. I got to be down at the Brickyard about 4 o'clock this afternoon to help out and get ready for tonight's Final Friday concert. You got Damian Lucio will hit the stage at 5:30. I'll be introducing the Thirsty Travelers about 6:45. And then we party like there's no other as we help celebrate the Red Ball Jets and their 30th anniversary as a band. Hope you have a really fantastic weekend. Maybe we'll catch up with you downtown tonight or somewhere along the way. And I'll be back Sunday night for Rock Local First and Monday morning as well on Mix 106.1.
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9: From the Mid-State Media Weather Center, here is your forecast for Mansfield. This afternoon, mostly sunny, then a slight chance for showers and thunderstorms. High near 86. Tonight, mostly cloudy, low around 67. Saturday, a slight chance for rain showers, then a chance for showers and thunderstorms. High near 80. Saturday night, showers and thunderstorms developing, low around 64. Sunday, showers and thunderstorms. High near 79. Sunday night, showers and thunderstorms tapering off, low around 62.
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1: Fox News, I'm Therese Crowley. Gone to camp. President Trump convening his cabinet at the Woody Retreat of Camp David, Maryland, reporting Iran is doing very poorly in the war. But the FBI suspects Iran is launching cyber attacks and maybe behind the attacks of some 40 Muni water systems in Minnesota.
2: We heard in Minnesota, there was a cyber attack, and they blame it on Iran. I don't think so. I blame it on Minnesota because they're grossly incompetent.
1: And declaring we have the strongest border in American history. No people across the southern border in 15 months. Earlier, commenting on the 60,000 migrants swarming the beaches of Ceuta, Spain from Morocco, telling Fox that's going to be us in 3 years if the Democrats get elected. The Democrat socialist frontrunner for Wisconsin governor, Francesca Hong, tells Fox she does not support defunding police or the Pentagon. 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
3: From the Mid-State Media Weather Center, here is your forecast for Mansfield. This afternoon, mostly sunny, then a slight chance for showers and thunderstorms, high near 86. Tonight, mostly cloudy, low around 67. Saturday, a slight chance for rain showers, then a chance for showers and thunderstorms, high near 80. Saturday night, showers and thunderstorms developing, low around 64. Sunday, showers and thunderstorms, high near 79. Sunday night, showers and thunderstorms tapering off, low around 62.

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9: Here is the current pollen report for North Central Ohio. Today is in the medium category with a reading of 7.0. Tomorrow is expected to rise to 7.5. By Sunday, pollen levels move into the medium-high category with a reading of 7.6. The top pollen sources are grasses, dock, and nettle. 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
1: weather. From the Mid-State Media Weather Center, here is your forecast for Mansfield. This afternoon, mostly sunny, then a slight chance for showers and thunderstorms. High near 86. Tonight, mostly cloudy, low around 67. Saturday, a slight chance for rain showers, then a chance for showers and thunderstorms. High near 80. Saturday night, showers and thunderstorms developing. Low around 64. Sunday, showers and thunderstorms. High near 79. Sunday night, showers and thunderstorms tapering off. Low around 62.
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7: News. I'm John Saucier. 2 days after the United States resumed airstrikes on Iranian-backed targets in response to an attempted surprise ballistic missile attack on American forces, President Trump had a countermeeting at Camp David. Here's what he had to say.
8: Iran is doing very poorly. Just in case you read incorrect stories, they're doing very, very poorly. They're having a hard time. They've been very dishonest. They've been very dishonorable to deal with.
7: Vice President J.D. Vance, he was also there. He highlighted early initiatives by the administration's newly formed task force to eliminate fraud.
9: We have identified $230 billion of fraud.

0: that's being perpetrated against the American people. And we have halted already $56 billion of that.
1: The vice president has been leading administration efforts to combat fraud affecting entitlement programs like Medicaid while actively monitoring alleged multi-billion dollar fraud schemes under investigation. 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
2: From the Mid-State Media Weather Center, here is your forecast for Mansfield. This afternoon, mostly sunny, then a slight chance for showers and thunderstorms, high near 86. Tonight, mostly cloudy, low around 67. Saturday, a slight chance for rain showers, then a chance for showers and thunderstorms, high near 80. Saturday night, showers and thunderstorms developing, low around 64. Sunday, showers and thunderstorms, high near 79. Sunday night, showers and thunderstorms tapering off, low around 62.

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13: Here is the current pollen report for North Central Ohio. Today is in the medium category with a reading of 7.0. Tomorrow is expected to rise to 7.5. By Sunday, pollen levels move into the medium-high category with a reading of 7.6. The top pollen sources are grasses, dock, and nettle. 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
13: From the Mid-State Media Weather Center, here is your forecast for Mansfield. This afternoon, mostly sunny, then a slight chance for showers and thunderstorms. High near 86. Tonight, mostly cloudy, low around 67. Saturday, a slight chance for rain showers, then a chance for showers and thunderstorms. High near 80. Saturday night, showers and thunderstorms developing. Low around 64. Sunday, showers and thunderstorms. High near 79. Sunday night, showers and thunderstorms tapering off. Low around 62.
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6: Fox News, I'm Tom Graham. Emergency crews responding to a fighter jet crash at a military base in Southern California. Fox's Natalie Chuck.
7: Officials are confirming to Fox that this is happening on Miramar, that Air Force base down there, the Marine Corps Air Station base. Reports of this crash started coming in around 10 o'clock this morning. It is believed to be an F-35.
6: Now, the pilot safely ejected, no word on a cause of the crash. Hamas has confirmed it will disarm as part of a newly announced Gaza peace deal. President Trump praising the agreement.
8: President Trump really underscoring the importance of this agreement with Hamas to disarm in Gaza, really saying it's basically a historic move and how difficult, unprecedented it's been to achieve. President Trump also saying that Israel is on board with the move.
6: Fox's Steve Harrigan, America's listening to Fox News.
9: From the Mid-State Media Weather Center, here is your forecast for Mansfield. This afternoon, mostly sunny, then a slight chance for showers and thunderstorms, high near 86. Tonight, mostly cloudy, low around 67. Saturday, a slight chance for rain showers, then a chance for showers and thunderstorms, high near 80. Saturday night, showers and thunderstorms developing, low around 64. Sunday, showers and thunderstorms, high near 79. Sunday night, showers and thunderstorms tapering off, low around 62.

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8: Here is the current pollen report for North Central Ohio. Today is in the medium category with a reading of 7.0. Tomorrow is expected to rise to 7.5. By Sunday, pollen levels move into the medium-high category with a reading of 7.6. The top pollen sources are grasses, dock, and nettle. 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
8: From the Mid-State Media Weather Center, here is your forecast for Mansfield. This afternoon, mostly sunny, then a slight chance for showers and thunderstorms, high near 86. Tonight, mostly cloudy, low around 67. Saturday, a slight chance for rain showers, then a chance for showers and thunderstorms, high near 80. Saturday night, showers and thunderstorms developing, low around 64. Sunday, showers and thunderstorms, high near 79. Sunday night, showers and thunderstorms tapering off, low around 62.
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6: Fox News, I'm John Saucier. 2 days after the United States resumed airstrikes on Iranian-backed targets in response to an attempted surprise ballistic missile attack on American forces, President Trump holding a cabinet meeting at Camp David.
7: Iran is doing very poorly, just in case you read incorrect stories. They're doing very, very poorly. They're having a hard time. They've been very dishonest. They've been very dishonorable to deal with.
6: The mayor of Seattle, Katie Wilson, apologizing to the public after her so-called communications failures in the aftermath of a deadly shooting earlier this week. She also announced that the police chief, Sean Barnes, has resigned.
8: Our after-action review of the city's communications with the public and the media revealed real gaps. Information could and should have gone out much faster through social media, the emergency alert system, the SPD blotter, and or an offsite press conference.
6: The shooting left three people dead, including two innocent bystanders, wounded four others, including a two-year-old child. America is listening to Fox News.
9: From the Mid-State Media Weather Center, here is your forecast for Mansfield. This afternoon, mostly sunny, then a slight chance for showers and thunderstorms. High near 86. Tonight, mostly cloudy. Low around 67. Saturday, a slight chance for rain showers. Then a chance for showers and thunderstorms. High near 80. Saturday night, showers and thunderstorms developing. Low around 64. Sunday, showers and thunderstorms. High near 79. Sunday night, showers and thunderstorms tapering off. Low around 62.

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6: Here is the current pollen report for North Central Ohio. Today is in the medium category with a reading of 7.0. Tomorrow is expected to rise to 7.5. By Sunday, pollen levels move into the medium-high category with a reading of 7.6. The top pollen sources are grasses, dock, and nettle. 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
7: From the Mid-State Media Weather Center, here is your forecast for Mansfield. This afternoon, mostly sunny, then a slight chance for showers and thunderstorms. High near 86. Tonight, mostly cloudy, low around 67. Saturday, a slight chance for rain showers, then a chance for showers and thunderstorms. High near 80. Saturday night, showers and thunderstorms developing. Low around 64. Sunday, showers and thunderstorms. High near 79. Sunday night, showers and thunderstorms tapering off. Low around 62.
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5: Mansfield weather. From the Mid-State Media Weather Center, here is your forecast for Mansfield. Tonight, a slight chance for rain showers, then mostly cloudy, low around 67. Saturday, mostly cloudy, then a chance for showers and thunderstorms, high near 81. Saturday night, showers and thunderstorms, low around 65. Sunday, showers and thunderstorms, high near 79. Sunday night, showers and thunderstorms, low around 62.

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6: Here is the current pollen report for North Central Ohio. Today is in the medium category with a reading of 7.0. Tomorrow is expected to rise to 7.5. By Sunday, pollen levels move into the medium-high category with a reading of 7.6. The top pollen sources are grasses, dock, and nettle. 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
6: From the Mid-State Media Weather Center, here is your forecast for Mansfield. Tonight, a slight chance for rain showers, then mostly cloudy, low around 67. Saturday, mostly cloudy, then a chance for showers and thunderstorms, high near 81. Saturday night, showers and thunderstorms, low around 65. Sunday, showers and thunderstorms, high near 79. Sunday night, showers and thunderstorms, low around 62.
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3: From the Mid-State Media Weather Center, here is your forecast for Mansfield. Tonight, a slight chance for rain showers, then mostly cloudy, low around 67. Saturday, mostly cloudy, then a chance for showers and thunderstorms, high near 81. Saturday night, showers and thunderstorms, low around 65. Sunday, showers and thunderstorms, high near 79. Sunday night, showers and thunderstorms, low around 62.

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1: 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Then meet real animals in our zoo. 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And so much more. 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
2: Here is the current pollen report for North Central Ohio. Today is in the medium category with a reading of 7.0. Tomorrow is expected to rise to 7.5. By Sunday, pollen levels move into the medium-high category with a reading of 7.6. The top pollen sources are grasses, dock, and nettle. 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

0: 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Mansfield
1: weather. From the Mid-State Media Weather Center, here is your forecast for Mansfield. Tonight, a slight chance for rain showers, then mostly cloudy, low around 67. Saturday, mostly cloudy, then a chance for showers and thunderstorms, high near 81. Saturday night, showers and thunderstorms, low around 65. Sunday, showers and thunderstorms, high near 79. Sunday night, showers and thunderstorms, low around 62.
0: Another extra long set of Mansfield's favorite music starts now.